0: Meghan Trainor. You're a pop star. You're an icon. You're the moment.
1: What other words are you? That's it. Okay. Anyway, we're going to post in 13 minutes exactly. Don't miss it. Hashtag okay. Need you look. Hashtag ally. Don't ask about that one.

Never have to miss you. Singing by the kitchen sink, I miss you. Not knowing I was listening, I miss you, babe.

It's gonna be awesome. And we're late. What's the door for you, Mr. Madden?